0: don't want you to get struck by lightning, and I don't want any of my hands to get struck by lightning.
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3: Would these people mind if we go through their apartment?
4: Oh, hello. Thank you so much. We just
5: I love you.

0: don't want you to get struck by the rain, and I don't want any of my hands to
1: We could go across and play on the boat.
2: Would these people mind if we go through their apartment?
3: Thank you so much. We just love you.
4: I love you.